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You don't stop the rocker, do the bang bang boogie. Say up, jump the boogie to the rhythm of the boogie to beat. Now what you hear is not a test. I'm rapping to the beat, and me, the groove, and my friends are gonna try to move your feet. You see, I am Wonder Mike, and I like to say hello. I'm to the black, to the white, the red, and the brown, and the purple, and yellow.

0: wrong.
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0: 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Just believe in yourself.
1: Primero la música.
2: 99.9.
1: La 100.